0: Die neue 107.7. Bester Rock und Pop.
1: 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I can only tell.

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said I dance now in every chess and honky tonks. For my drinks and tips, but most of the time I spent behind these county bars. You see sunlight

But if you carry on abusing, you'll be robbed from us. I refuse to lose another friend to drugs. Just come home.